life is green. Green! Oh, hello, little frog. I'm just doing some colouring. Want to join me? Come on, then. You should be green, and you should be green. Green! Green. And you should be red. Only kidding. Naturally, you should be green too.

0: Did I miss a leaf?
1: Whoa, what is this? It's green, but not like any green I've seen. It's darker.
0: Dark green? How did this happen? Oh, I hope we see some more dark green.

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More dark green? 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A lighter, paler green. Light green. You saw who did this? Oh, you don't say. I have an idea. Caught you green-handed. Hmm? Oh, sorry, I didn't mean to scare you. I'm green. Nice to meet you, black. Hello, white. Are you colors too? Wow, black is the darkest color I've ever seen. And white is the lightest color I've ever seen. And you can mix with other colors. Oh, let's try. Green and white. Mix to make light green. And green and black. Mix to make dark green. Oh, can you make it even darker? And lighter? Look at that! Now that I've met you two, we can make lots of different greens. Hey, black and white, want to add some dark and light to the whole forest? Green! Green, green, green, green, green, green, green. Green, green, dark green, light green. Amazing! Wait until the other color blocks meet you two!

0: Let's make a E B. Everybody, one, two, E tree. One, two, three.
1: Sorry.
0: One, two.

0: And with three E's, we can make you s.
1: Mm.
0: E.
1: Z.
0: Sneeze.
2: Yes, quickly.
0: E.
1: Birth.
0: E.

0: Come on! The show's about to start! Oh, exciting! Oh, yay!
1: One for you. Here you are.
2: Ooh.
1: One for you.
0: Oh!
3: Oh.
4: Welcome to the big green magic show!
1: For my first trick...
0: Oh!
5: Oh. Oh. Oh.
0: They just appeared!
1: Well, naturally.
4: Ta-da!
3: The leaves are different greens.
6: Some look bright, like green. Some are light green, and some are dark green. Oh, that is magic.
1: Shh. And now for my next trick.
0: Oh, yes.
1: I need each of you to colour a balloon.
0: You've got it. Red,
7: orange,
8: yellow,
3: blue,
9: purple.
1: All right, now close your eyes. No peeking, Red.
10: Psst, you can come out now. Okay, White, do your thing.
1: Open your eyes!
0: Whoa! My balloon! It looks lighter!
7: And mine's light orange!
3: Mine's changed too! It's light blue!
6: All our balloons look lighter! How did you do that, Green?
1: A magician never reveals their secrets! Now, for my next trick... You'll each need a pair of boots.
6: Boots? At a party? Oh, how imaginative.
1: They're party boots. Oh. Everyone, close your eyes. Okay, Black, your turn.
8: Hello. Who are you?
1: These are my new friends, Black and White.
6: Ah, nice to meet me, I'm sure.
3: Are you the ones who've been magically changing our colours?
1: Yes, it's what they do. White can make colours lighter and Black can make colours darker. Let me join you, colour blocks.
3: Oh, so now we have...
11: Light colours, our regular bold and bright colours, and dark colours.
1: And there's one more colour trick to show you outside.
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0: 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Maybe speaker.
1: Green. Green. 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

0: Oh my gosh!
1: La la la la la la. Huh? Huh? Aha! Big Bow!
0: Zilu, it is raining.
1: Come in. Let's have some cake.
0: Wow! Good! Wow!
1: Huh? It must be Cobit and Wadri.
2: Hi! See you.

0: It's raining, you know.
1: Come in. Let's have some cake.
0: Great.
2: Wow. Huh?
0: It must be Juju and Pee-Pee.
3: Wow! Thank you for the food!
2: Oh, my goodness!
1: What is it?
4: Well, is it a monster?
2: Monster?
0: But there is no monster living in Babbletown.
5: Quack, quack, quack, quack. Comet is right.
1: It looks like a monster.
6: How about we open the door?
1: Then I will be brave.
3: Really?
2: Really?
1: Aww. One, two, three! Who is it? Huh?
3: Huh?
7: Meow.
6: Hi, I am a dog.
8: Hi, I am a pig.
9: Hi, I am a cow.
10: Hi, I am a cat.
1: Wow! Welcome!
3: Wow! Welcome!
1: Huh?
2: It has stopped raining.
1: Mr. Handy! Treezers! Let's go!
11: Huh? Did you hear that?
2: Yes!
11: Then, let's go! Let's go!
2: Let's go!
11: To

0: 룰랄라 룰랄라 룰랄라 룰랄라 룰랄라 룰랄라
1: Silu, Big Bo, welcome!
2: Mr. Handy, what were you doing?
3: Were you making something to eat?
4: Me?

0: Huh?
1: It's not food.
0: Isn't it just an animal headband?
2: Oh, no. It's not just an animal headband. It's a super-duper whoop-de-doop-de fun animal headband.
0: Wow! Whoa! Oh!
1: It doesn't look so special to me. Mm-mm.
0: Uh-huh.
2: Oh, wait a moment.

0: is it?
1: Moo! Moo!
2: Cow!
0: Ta-da! A super-duper whoop-de-doop-de fun animal headband!
2: Wow!
3: Oh, it looks the same as before.
0: Huh? Oh, no. It's not just an animal headband. It makes a sound.
4: It makes a sound?
0: Watch. Dog, come out. Woof, woof, woof, woof.
2: Wow, it sounds like a dog.
3: Wow, Big Bo wants to try too. Cat, come out.
5: Meow, meow.
2: Wow. Funny.
0: Okay, Silu. You try too.
2: Okay. Pig, come out.
5: Oink, oink, oink, oink.
6: Doodoo wants to try too.
0: Okay, Doodoo, your turn.
6: Cow, come out.
1: Moo, moo.
0: Good job. Now, let's sing and play.
2: Yeah!

0: Hi. Welcome.
1: Let's play together. Are you ready?
2: Yes.
1: Then let's do the Lulu Llama dance.
3: Yeah.
4: Yeah.

0: Wow! You guys are all animals!
1: Yes!
0: Oh, and who are you?
2: I'm a dog.
3: A dog says...
2: Woof, woof.
1: Wow!
0: Good job! And who are you?
2: I'm a cat.

0: says,
1: meow, meow.
2: Wow. Nice. Then, who are you?
1: I'm a pig. Oink, oink, oink, oink.
2: Great, pig. And who are you?
1: I'm a cow. Moo, moo.
2: Wow. Good job, everyone. Yay! Toot, toot! All aboard! This is an animal train. Let's go!

0: are you?
1: I'm a dog.
0: Great dog, get on the train.
2: Chomp, chomp, chomp, chomp, toot, toot. Chomp, chomp.
0: Train cat, let's go!
2: Chop chop pop pop toot toot. Chop chop pop pop toot toot. This is an animal train.
0: Who are you?
1: I'm a pig. Oink oink.
0: Great pig, get on the train.
2: Chop chop pop pop toot toot. Chop chop pop pop toot toot. This is an animal train.
0: You.
1: I'm a cow. Moo.
0: Good job, cow. Get on the train.
2: Chug, chug,

0: Wow, animal train, it's really fun.
1: Almost as fun as eating.
2: Just fun?
0: No, it is
3: super duper whoopee doopee fun.
4: Mother, please, Corleo.
0: Already?
1: Oh, that's too bad.
4: Can we come again?
0: Sure. Right, Mr. Handy?
2: Of course. Because this is super duper whoopty doopty fun.
3: Babble time!

0: They look yummy.
1: Wow, apples, they look yummy. Huh? Wow, apples.
2: Apple, apple, apple.
1: They are over there. What?
2: Apple.
3: They look yummy. Quack, quack, quack.
4: Huh? Hello, Audrey.
3: Hello, Big Bo.
4: Whoa, what is that?
3: An apple. It's a yummy apple.
4: Wow, Big Bo likes apples too.
3: Then go to Zilu.
4: Zilu? Zilu! Wow, an apple. It looks yummy. Zilu.
5: Huh? Big Bo!
4: Huh?
5: Big Bo, what are you doing?
0: Big Bo, Cobit, do you want to see my apples? My apples! Oh!
5: An apple?
0: Big Bo?
4: Huh? I didn't.

0: Big Bo ate them all!
1: No! No!
2: Bo, you are bad!
1: No! No!
3: Don't cry! Don't cry!
0: Huh? Don't cry, Seeloo! Huh? Doo-doo!
3: Here! I took an apple.
0: Very yummy!
3: So I brought oranges.
0: Aha! Oranges! Thank you!
4: Seeloo!
5: Huh?
4: Quack, quack, quack! We took some apples, so we brought some bananas.
6: Bananas! Bananas!
1: Wow! Bananas!
0: I see. I'm sorry, Big Bo.
1: It's okay, Seeloo.
0: Orange! Banana! Apple!
2: Here are some grapes, too.
0: Let's all share them.
5: Wow!
1: Yummy!
3: Yes!
4: Can we eat?
0: Of course!
5: Wow!
0: Wow!
1: Huh?
0: Mr. Handy! Let's go! Huh? Did you hear that?
1: Yes!
0: Then, let's go!

0: Mr. Handy!
1: La la, la la.
0: Mr. Handy!
2: Oh! Huh? Seelu! Big Bow! Oh?
0: What are you doing?
2: Me?
0: Oh? Huh?
3: I'm making it. Oh! I'm making it. Ah!
0: What are you making?

0: all done. They're all done.
1: Huh? What are they?
0: These are super duper whoopty doopty fun fruit cards.
1: Huh? Where is the fruit?
0: It's in the cards. Just look.
2: What is it?
1: Apple.
2: What is it?
1: Orange.
2: What is it?
1: Banana.
2: What is it?
1: Grapes.
2: What is it?
1: Fruit.
3: Whoa, fruit.
0: Silu, Big Bo, look.
1: Huh?
0: Ta-da! This is a magic box with super duper whoopty doopty fun fruit inside.
1: Wow!
4: Whoa.
1: Hurry up and give us some fruit.
0: Okay. First, an orange. Put this card inside the box and say the magic words. Yummy, yummy orange.
4: Wow!
3: Whoa! Wow. It's an orange.
1: Silu wants grapes. Grapes!
0: Okay, Silu. You try.
1: Grapes. Grapes.
2: Grapes.
1: Yummy, yummy grapes. Grapes! Yummy, yummy grapes!
3: Big Bo wants a banana.
0: Go ahead, Big Bo.
3: Banana, banana,
2: banana.
3: Yummy, yummy banana. Wow, a banana. Yummy, yummy banana.
5: Wait, wait. It's my turn. Wadri likes apples.
0: Me too, Wadri.
5: Yummy, yummy, apple.
3: Wow! An apple! Yummy, yummy apple!
0: Here, Wadri. An apple.
5: Oh, wow! An apple! An apple! Please, thank you.
3: Mr. Handy, can we eat our fruit now?
0: Of course!
3: That is
1: the Grinchies.

0: Hi! Welcome!
1: Let's play together, yes?
2: Yes!
1: Then, let's do the Lululala dance!
2: Yes!

0: this.
1: Make something delicious?
2: That's right. We are going to make some super-duper whoop-de-doop-de fun fruit skewers.
3: Yay!
4: Yay!
2: Let's make them together. Green keys, come around the table. Skewers ready. First, some apple. Apple ready.
3: Apple. Apple. Yummy, yummy.

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0: 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That's right. And today, we're going to make something delicious with

0: 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What's next?
1: Banana.
0: 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Banana ready.
2: Banana. Banana. Yummy, yummy banana. 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Banana. Banana. Yummy banana.
3: Next, grapes, grapes.
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2: 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Yummy, yummy grape. On the stick, poke, poke, poke. Grape, grape. Yummy grape poke.
0: What else is there?
4: Orange, orange.
0: Aha, orange. Good. Orange ready.
2: Orange, orange. Yummy, yummy, orange.

0: Mr. Handy?
1: Yes, Big Bo?
0: Can we eat them now?
1: Of course we can. Let's all eat them together.
0: Apple. Orange. Banana. Grapes. Fruit.
2: Don't go.
0: Yes, stay. I'll give you some more.
3: Sorry, Mother Tree's calling us.
4: Can we come again?
5: Of course, right, Mr. Handy?
1: Of course. Because this is super duper whoopty doopty fun.
6: Babble time!
5: Yay!